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16: 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Whether you

to Get Down playing on Kistery. One of those tunes. Whenever I drop this one in a DJ set, it always goes off. Love this so much. And especially this time in the morning, if you need a little bit of a kick, a little bit of energy to get you going, that was for you. If you're getting towards the end of your night shift and you're feeling like you just want to sing something at the top of your lungs because you're that tired, this one is for you. Are you ready? Are you sure you're ready?

0: Wiz Khalifa with Black and Yellow playing on Kistery. Ultra Beat as well. How much fun was that? Pretty Green Eyes. It is all about the old school and anthems for Wednesday morning. I've got Mystique to play you next.
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Maya with Case of the X. Pleasure Mystique with Y as well. This is Kistry. I'm Jake Lynn at the Old School and Anthems this morning. And if you love your old school funky house, there were undisputed kings of the funky house movement, and they were the Freemasons. This one is, I reckon, their biggest tune with Amanda Wilson. It's Love on My Mind, playing on Kistry.

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if you want to, stare if you want to, but I got to party. 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

born in the 80s, raised in the 90s, this tune would be like the title tune to that. Do you know what I mean? Ja Rule, Ashanti, always on time, on Kistery. Big shout to you if you could relate to that one. 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Inner City and Good Life. Going right back for this. You got it on Kistery.

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David Guetta with Nicki Minaj and Turn Me On playing on Kistory. I've seen loads of videos of David Guetta doing a back-to-back with Carl Cox at Universe in Ibiza this weekend. I'm going to say a little bit jealous I wasn't there. I'm sure it was a lot of fun. It's all good. We've got J-Lo. Come on.

0: best way to get through the day. Live and Joy with Dreamer on Kiss 3, page of Jennifer Lopez and Get Right as well. I'm Jake, and I have got another 20 minutes of bangers to play you, including Jason Derulo.
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0: TLC with Waterfalls playing on Kiss 3. It is Wednesday morning. I'm Jake and I am out of here. You've got Jordan Lee in for Michael on Kiss 3 Breakfast next. Have an amazing day, right? Kiss 3.
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6: Searches continue for survivors after an earthquake struck southern Japan, causing a shopping centre to collapse. At least 13 people have died there. The Football Supporters Association says FIFA's proposal to set up a private company to run competitions like the World Cup is a new low. UEFA, the organisation in charge of European football, is not ruling out boycotting future FIFA events. And fresh heat health alerts kick in for parts of England later this morning. Highs of 35 degrees Celsius are expected in the southwest. Keep up to date with everything Kish. Just find us on socials. I'm Becky Carhill.
4: Old school and anthems.
5: 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Breakfast.
8: God bless Jake Thompson getting you through the early morning, right? It's Jordan Lee in for Michael right here on Kiss 3 Breakfast, and an absolute power overload from Missy to start.
5: History. 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

Voice is slightly coming back. That is Red Alert halfway through the week. Welcome in. I'm Jordan Lee. I am in for Michael. What's Michael's surname? It's just Mike. It's Kistry, isn't it? Michael Kistry. 033-3321-5555 is my WhatsApp to get me this morning. Let me know what Wednesday is saying. Let's go.

0: entire Argentina game. Kiss 3, that is what you call an absolute lad. And mad though, he held his laptop in the air for like 200 passengers. Given how expensive Wi-Fi is on board, I'd be wanting a whip round for that. Stay there on Kiss 3 for Tina Moore and Cardinal Official.
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banger. So is this one from JT. Jessica Biel, his other half, said she loves their kids so much, she wishes she could shrink them down, pop them in her pocket, and take them with her everywhere. I mean, I'm not entirely sure how the kids would feel about that, but it would be a story. With Sierra, Love, Sex, Magic, playing on

0: Avicii storming in to Kiss 3 Breakfast. Big up to you for tapping in. I want to play you some absolutely iconic records. Lumen D coming in. Faith, solo music. That's it. Connor and Lewis in Aberdeen getting the miles in this morning very early. Good morning, Team Kiss 3. Good morning. And Georgia and best mate Liv up really early because Liv has bought her first house. That's happening today. Good luck. I also have so much love and respect for you for doing it this early in the morning. Don't panic. You'll be fine. Lock in.
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Never Leave You on Kiss 3 Breakfast. Jordan in for Michael. When I'm playing all these songs as well, I wonder how many of them are going to end up on the Grand Theft Auto 6 soundtrack. It's 112 days to go until we play Grand Theft Auto 6, until me and you and everyone in the world takes a day off work like it's a bank holiday. It's going to be a wild day. I promise you that. The wildness continues on Kiss 3 Breakfast. Solo music.

0: 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Apparently, he's been designing a new shoe with Adidas called the Triple White Jelly Star. 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
0: 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And lines are closing at 5 p.m. on Friday. 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
11: We're talking footy on KISS this morning. The Prime Minister and UEFA have expressed anger at FIFA's plans to sell off stakes in the World Cup.
12: Football does not belong to investors. It belongs to the people who fill the stands, who stand on the touchlines week in, week out, rain or shine.
11: Andy Burnham there. Football's world governing body wants to put the World Cup in the hands of a private company and get commercial investments. But it's understood European nations, including England, are discussing boycotting the tournament if that happens. Japan says it's a race against time to rescue potential survivors of yesterday's strong earthquake. At least 13 people have died there and others are trapped inside a shopping centre in a city in the southwest of the country. Next, watch out if you're going to be buying any travel adapters online this summer, because apparently there's a lot of dodgy ones about. Electrical Safety First says it bought 14 devices from retailers and says they all failed basic safety tests. And it's going to be really hot again in parts of England today as the southeast braces for another heat wave. We're looking at highs of around 35 degrees Celsius. Keep up to date with everything KISS. Just find us on socials. I'm Becky Carhill.

0: Stretch, big yawn. Get it out of your system now, because I need you front, centre and present for Kiss 3 Breakfast. Dizzy Rascal starting you off with Bonkers.
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Kids Free Breakfast with Neo and his three girlfriends. It's Miss Independent. I'm Jordan Lee in for Michael this week on Kids Free Breakfast. And welcome in to Wednesday. You're already halfway through the week. Stunning. If you're in the south today, you're getting unreal weather. If you're in the north, not so much. Which actually, you might rather be up north. My mum, right, she lives in southwest Scotland. It's called Stranraer. 16 degrees today, and there's rain. I'm going there now. Bizarre Inc. Angie Brown taking you on Kiss 3 Breakfast.

0: Duchess, Fergie on Kiss 3. That is Glamorous. Before that, David Guetta, bit of a new music release spree from him, teamed up with Tiny Temper, and then released a new tune under his alter ego, Juliet. So if you hear an upcoming DJ in the next few weeks called Juliet, knows a thing or two about dance records. Right, White Boys, our very own, with Sam Buka coming next on Kiss 3 Breakfast.
1: 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Turns out the end of civilization comes with excellent broadband. Stream The Undeclared War Season 2.
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Dynamite headliner of Kistry on Blackheath. And Katie B, who was down at Gaines the other day on Saturday. It's a gay running club. This is wild, right? They'll do like a 5K, 7K, then end up back at Ministry of Sound and then just have a rave. I kind of love that with Katie B. Why would you not? Camera now on Kistry. Let's take it back. Hey, Ma.

0: 6:33 in the middle of your week. Love Station and Teardrops on Kiss 3. Like I said before that as well, Miss Dynamite, she was at Kiss 3 on Blackheath. So was Joel Corry, Marvin Humes, Todd Terry, Majestic, So Solid Crew, Sweet Female Attitude, Damage, Oxide and Neutrino, DJ Luck and MC Neat, Baby D, Kevin Little, so many more as well. And if you were not there, how dare you not be? We're back. Kiss 3 on Blackheath 2027. 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

You probably needed this energy this morning, right? DJ Sammy and Heaven. Jobbing on Kiss 3 Breakfast. I'm Jordan. In for Michael. I've got to say a big up to my dad, who was the reason that my music taste is so varied today. But one artist that he introduced me to when I was a little bubba was Sonique. And she has stayed with me this entire time. This record goes off. It's Sky on Kiss 3. Look at

0: I've got a 7.5 minute version of this in my set. Still not long enough. Bucketheads, the bomb, playing on Kiss 3.
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0: 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Honestly, get a delivered breakfast every day for the rest of summer and beyond. 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Phone entry details and all the rules for this network competition are there. And lines are closing at 5 p.m. on Friday. 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
8: First up on Kiss this morning, FIFA's facing backlash after announcing plans to sell off stakes in the World Cup. Football's governing body says setting up a private company will allow for more

0: investment in developing the game globally. But UEFA isn't happy about it at all, says it'll cross a line, and the Prime Minister Andy Burnham has made his view very clear too.
1: The World Cup is not a product. It is the greatest competition in the world, and it was never anyone's to sell.
0: Next up, a little heads up if you're going abroad this summer. 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
0: And fresh heat health alerts are kicking in for parts of England this morning. Highs of 35 degrees Celsius are expected in the southeast. Keep up to date with everything Kish. Just find us on socials. I'm Becky Carhill.
3: Let's be having you on a Wednesday morning. It's Jordan in for Michael this week on Kiss 3 Breakfast. And it's going off. It's going off. There's no other way to say it. Eve, Snap and Sean Paul all after 50 Cent.

Rhythm is a Dancer. Wednesday morning, 8:05. It's a hot day today, and if you are going to be struggling today, some absolute genius has created a list of nearly every pub and restaurant in the UK that has aircon. You can go and look it up. It's called Where's Cool. It's like 8,000 places on there. As if Brits needed another reason to go to the pub. Well, the aircon. It's 35 today. I'm not doing anything else. Even Alicia Keys taking it back on Kiss 3.

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0: Welcome into Wednesday. Welcome into Black Legend. And you see the trouble with me. Wilkinson and Becky Hill before that as well. And that song, over a decade old. Still sounding so fresh, so fire, right? And that continues, right? Robin S, Akon, and let's go. The G that apparently has the best song of all time, Missy Elliott and Work It, is next.
1: 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History Breakfast with Channel 4. Turns out the end of civilization comes with excellent broadband. 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
12: Psst. You. Yeah, you. 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

9 on Kiss 3 Breakfast. I'm Jordan Lee. There is nothing like Ibiza in the sun, in the summer, in the music and all that. This August bank holiday weekend, we are bringing that feeling to you. Returning to the White Isle with our biggest and best Ibiza takeover. The lineup of DJs is mad. Special guests, you've got exclusive Kiss shows there. So that's from O Beats with 3-2. Wherever you're listening, we're going to bring you that soundtrack, right? Biggest moments, the ultimate summer bangers. Want to know who's joining us? Tap in with Kiss Dance, because they'll be announcing our full Ibiza lineup coming soon. No one does Ibiza like Kiss. It's impossible to do it better, I promise. Rita's on the way. First, N-O-R-E. This is nothing. Kiss 3 Breakfast. Familiar.

0: 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Actual doctor, would you believe? And Crystal Waters, Gypsy Woman. Locked in, it's History Breakfast.
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Say hi, what would you do on Kiss 3 Breakfast? It's Jordan in for Michael, 8:45. You know what's coming after 9. It's the class of 1999, baby. The mighty Fatboy Slim, who still has my heart to this day. This is wild. My little brother, when he was 12, his favourite artist was Eminem. Went to Reading and everything. And Chemical Brothers. How can you get bigger than Hey Boy, Hey Girl? You're going to find out. Class of 1999 coming in the next 10 minutes. Rue 94 and Jess Lynn in a bit too. First, Angel City and Love Me Right. Brackets, oh Sheila. I love the name Sheila. If you are Sheila, have a great day.

0: for My Love on Kiss 3 Breakfast. The class of 1999 is locked in. It is loading. It is next.
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0: 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Phone entry details. All the rules for this network competition are there. And the lines are closing at 5 p.m. on Friday. Pick up your phone. You will win £500,000 in your bank account straight after that call. It's an insane situation, but I want you to be in that situation. Text CASH to 64100. And where were you in 1999? Because it's happening all over again next.
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3: We're talking footy on KISS this morning. The Prime Minister and UEFA have expressed anger at FIFA's plans to sell off stakes in the World Cup.
4: Football does not belong to investors. It belongs to the people who fill the stands, who stand on the touchlines week in, week out, rain or shine.
3: Andy Burnham there. Football's world governing body wants to put the World Cup in the hands of a private company and get commercial investment. But it's understood European nations, including England, are discussing boycotting the tournament if that happens. Japan says it's a race against time to rescue potential survivors of yesterday's strong earthquake. At least 13 people have died there and others are trapped inside a shopping centre in a city in the southwest of the country. Next, watch out if you're going to be buying any travel adapters online this summer, because apparently there's a lot of dodgy ones about. Electrical Safety First says it bought 14 devices from retailers and says they all failed basic safety tests. And it's going to be really hot again in parts of England today as the southeast braces for another heatwave. We're looking at highs of around 35 degrees Celsius.

0: into 1999, yeah, when everyone was absolutely terrified of that Y2K bug. Let's get it sorted with Destiny's Child to start you off. It's a bug-a-boo.
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I'm feeling we're in the danger zone on Class of 1999 because I could just make you feel very old. I'm Jordan in for Michael on Kiss 3 Breakfast. 1999, the year that Brooklyn Beckham was born, Lil Nas X was born. Baby rates were down because everyone wanted to party into the millennium. Fair enough, when you had the Millennium Dome building and the London Eye, I'd be partying every day. And everyone owned a Sony Walkman, played Snake on their Nokia, and served files on floppy disks. I miss floppy disks, bring them back. TLC was on the block as well. I'm Pretty, Class of 1999.

0: years ago. The class of 1999 on Kiss 3 Breakfast. I'm Jordan Lee, 1999. I was 5 years old. Hey, my dad was playing with absolute bangers like we play right now on Kiss 3.
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0: just takes you back, doesn't it? Class is in session. We're in 1999 on Kiss 3 Breakfast, where almost 20 million of us tune into ITV to watch Corrie's most dramatic storyline ever, the one with the plait. That gave me nightmares when Richard drove that Ford Galaxy into the river, and my dad had a Ford Galaxy at the time. I was like, he's going to kill us. Daytime TV classic Loose Women first hit screens, and SpongeBob SquarePants started, aired its first episode. Wild scenes. So is this Glamour Kid on Kiss 3 Breakfast. It's Taboo.
1: That love, you know what? It's Glamour and Shola Ammer.

0: say their names. And everyone was getting their special glasses out in preparation for the solar eclipse, like a full one in the UK. Now we just watch it on YouTube, don't we? It's so sad. Lock in for the rest of this musical journey. DJ Lock in, MC Neat on the way. And J-Lo.
1: 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The class of...
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0: 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Phone entry details, all the rules for this network competition are there. And lines are closing at 5pm on Friday. 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

for class of 1999, because there's a line here. Manchester United won the treble under Sir Alex Ferguson. That's a good thing, isn't it? Do you know what else was amazing? Seeing Star Wars, The Phantom Menace and Toy Story 2. They were both in cinemas in 1999. And I will fight anyone because I think the prequel series is the best out of all of them. It's class of 1999 on Kiss Through Breakfast. I'm going to get fired. This is Pro.

0: But to finish up with, Jordan in for Michael all this week on Kiss 3 Breakfast. We'll be back from 6 and delving into another year of Kiss's history from 9. That's why it's called Kiss 3. If you've just gone, oh, you're my favourite person ever. Right, Hattie, locked in for you next with Neo, Moose T and Roger Sanchez. That is a Wednesday morning.
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2: First up on Kiss this morning, FIFA's facing backlash after announcing plans to sell off stakes in the World Cup. Football's governing body says setting up a private company will allow for more investment in developing the game globally. But UEFA isn't happy about it at all, says it'll cross a line. And the Prime Minister, Andy Burnham, has made his view very clear too.
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2: And fresh heat health alerts are kicking in for parts of England this morning. Highs of 35 degrees Celsius are expected in the southeast. Keep up to date with everything Kiss. Just find us on socials. I'm Becky Carhill. Juggle that.

What's happening for you Wednesday morning? Happy with you. Some moose tea. And before that, a bit of Neo. It was said that after like 2 decades of working with Michael Jackson, he's kind of opened up about these unreleased songs that they created together. And he's wondering whether they could now be brought to life by Janet Jackson, obviously Michael's sister, or Jafar Jackson. His nephew, who recently played him in the biopic, which if you've not seen it, it's unreal how much Jafar looks like him. I mean, I know they are.

0: Rudimental and John Newman on Kiss Street. Now, there is nothing quite like Ibiza in the summer. You know what goes down. The sunshine, the music, the memories that last forever. And this August Bank Holiday weekend, Kiss is bringing that feeling back. We are so ready for it. We're returning to the White Isle with our biggest and best Ibiza takeover yet, including an incredible lineup of DJs, special guests and exclusive Kiss shows broadcasting live from Ibiza. From Ibiza 3 to wherever you are listed, whether that's your back garden, at work, chilling out. Well, we will be bringing you the biggest sounds, the biggest moments and the ultimate soundtrack. If you want to know who's joining us, stay tuned to Kiss Dance, which you can check out via the Rayo app if you don't already have it. Our full Ibiza lineup is coming soon. No one does Ibiza like Kiss.
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Proud history. It's Grace, not over yet. Got some Tiny Temper on the way for you. And over the weekend, he was the halftime entertainment at Lord's for the cricket. I mean, who knew? The 100 had a star-studded half-time show. It happened between the women's and men's games. And the best bit about it, you could take your own picnic. Do you reckon Tiny Temper was there eating some Scotch eggs? Maybe the vegetarian ones. Sausage rolls. Who knows what his go-to is?

0: history. History. Upgrade your summer. And I tell you what, you could be having the summer all of your life if you were to win this £500,000 that is up for grabs. It may be a winner. On Friday. You could be like Sharon, who won on Friday.
1: Get lost. 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
12: Luke Hamnett here. The Fan has been on for 3 weeks straight. And it's time for a summer of Hulu on Disney Plus. 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The hit thriller that'll have you saying, oh, just one more episode. 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

when that came out in 2009? Black Eyed Peas. Were you still on MySpace at that point? Well, apparently the owners of MySpace are thinking about relaunching it. Kind of baffling to me, don't you think, that the company is still actually a thing? Like, yeah, okay, they have the website and whatever, but why? If it's not making any money. Well, apparently they're just waiting for the right time to bring it back. I mean, would you give it another shot, MySpace? Or do you think it's just best left where it is? In the past. I mean, I'm okay with not having to choose a top 8 friends list, if that's all right. I also don't want to see if I'm in anyone else's.

0: artist. But what's better than when you put him with another incredible act who has recently got his own Guinness World Record? Yes, Pitbull and Jason Derulo have teamed up for a new single. It's called Privacy, if you haven't yet heard it. Listen, if you want to be winning £500,000 on Friday and make me a winner, I'll give you all the details in a bit.
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0: All right, I know we shouldn't have favourites, like you can't pick your favourite kid, can you? But you can pick your favourite 50 Cent song. This has got to be mine.

Wednesday morning on Kistry. One more time. With Daft Punk, it's Hattie with you. So when was the last time you had a full English? I thought, oh, yeah, I am really quite full. Well, this cafe in Benidorm is basically going viral for posting photos of people trying to attempt finishing the big breakfast. I say it's big. I mean, I can count in one of the pictures 14 slices of toast. There's 4 hash browns, 4 sausages, yeah, beans, mushrooms, tomatoes, bacon, like 2 fried eggs. I mean, the only thing I think it is missing is black pudding. Would you be able to give it a go? I mean, hopeful holidaymakers struggling. Yeah, a full English. That is how you do it. Fair play. Although, none of the photos they posted, none of the people have actually managed to finish it.

0: on Kiss Dream. Right now, we are giving you the chance to win an unreal summer staycation for you and five mates. It's all thanks to our mates at Disney Plus. You can win a luxury three-night stay in a rural location of your choice with a private chef. Imagine that. Dinner at a local restaurant, travel and taxis as well. So you can just settle in for the weekend. Just chill. Not have to worry about anything. It is all to celebrate Disney Plus and their range of amazing shows that you can tuck into this summer, like Alice and Steve, the new comedy Wrong.com, where Alice discovers her daughter's dating her best friend, Steve. It's awkward, it's hilarious, and it is addictive as well. Or you can watch The Testaments, the dystopian drama, which is the next chapter of The Handmaid's Tale, about two teens who forge a rebellious bond against the oppressive elite boarding school they find themselves in. You can watch both Hulu shows now exclusively on Disney Plus, where there is a lifetime of great stories. And head to the website right now for your chance to win the luxury trip away for you and your mates. On the way in a bit, some Fat Joe and Ashanti.
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Sonia with VT and Levels. David Morales on the way on Kistry. But go on, if I were to ask you, how many records do you think Beanie Man has ever released? What would you say? Maybe like four? I don't know. That a push? Well, you would be wrong. 18 records. This is

0: in the summer of 98. This will just take you back to whatever you were doing that summer, if you even remember it, that is.
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0: 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Lines closed. 5 p.m. on Friday, then someone will win all of it. You've just got to be ready to answer the blow, all right? £500,000 is then all yours in your account straight after the call. 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

It's Kistry. Hattie with you for your Wednesday morning. Our Titchy Strider is popping up left, right and centre over the UK over the next few weeks. He's got a bunch of festival dates remaining. If you get to see him, if there is like the smallest sliver of a chance that you can catch him live, you definitely should. Like, why wouldn't you? You're going to miss out on him seeing this.

0: 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The lineup is coming soon, so make sure you check out Kiss Dance for all the announcements. And get ready, because no one does Ibiza like Kiss, I promise you. It is going to be unreal.
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Bobby Brown for Jamie, moving house today and absolutely melting, moving boxes. Yeah, not ideal in the middle of summer. Rachel and her sister offer a spa day as well. A pre-wedding present to her sister. That's very cute. Love that. Callum Lewis and Sam also locked in on site today. Loving the tunes. Well, thank you. It's JoJo now.

0: and waves, and there is like nothing comes close to Ibiza in the summer. If you've been, you will get it. Like, it's just a different place. It feels like an adult's kind of Disney World, doesn't it? It's magic, the sunshine, the music, the memories that last forever. And this August bank holiday weekend, KISS is bringing that feeling back. We are returning to the White Isle with our biggest and best Ibiza takeover yet, featuring an incredible lineup of DJs, special guests, and exclusive KISS shows being broadcast live from Ibiza. We will be there. It's going to be jam-packed from O Beach with Free to wherever you're listening, right? We're going to be bringing you the biggest sounds, the biggest moments, and the ultimate summer soundtrack. If you want to know who's joining us, stay tuned. KISS Dance is where you need to be for our full lineup. It's coming soon. No one does Ibiza like KISS.
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on Kiss 3. It's the original, a 90s dance classic. It's Hattie with you. Now, you might have heard, right, that Eminem has been in a bit of a legal battle with a swimwear brand in Australia called Swim Shady. You can see what's happened there. Basically, he's not happy. I don't know why they didn't just team up, make him the face of it. Can you imagine Eminem and some budgie smugglers? I think it would, like, work, wouldn't it?

0: was looking. Fancy this on Friday. History. Upgrade your summer. Well, an extremely hefty £500,000 could be landing in your bank account. What are you waiting for, right? There is absolutely no chance you'll win this money unless you get your number in the draw. 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That's where you can find the phone entry details and all the rules for this network competition. Lines will close at 5pm on Friday and then someone's going to be winning all of it, right? 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It is tax-free. Just pick up the blower. £500,000, all yours, in your account straight after the call for your chance to win this ridiculous life-changing sum of money that you can do whatever you want with. That once we've given it to you, there's no questions asked. You go and have the time of your life. Treat yourself. Do all those things you've always dreamt of doing but never been able to afford. Spend all the money on your loved ones. Like, go and have the time of your life. Get involved right now. It's cash to 64100. Make me your winner.
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starring Will Ferrell. I can't decide whether it's really funny or just quite disturbing. One of the opening scenes is him basically as his character as like an ex, or kind of still a professional golfer trying, anyway, after he's kind of had his heyday, doing a dance to Thong Song on a golfing green. And I was just like, what am I watching? I mean, I carried on watching. Tim Deluxe, Sri Lankan Street.

0: tomorrow from 10 a.m. But stay where you are. Ellie is on the way. She's got all the details on how half a million quid could be landing in your account this Friday in Make Me a Winner.
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0: to Wednesday. 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
1: Play history

If you are anything like me and you miss having the World Cup in your life, I've got some good news that might just ease the pain. Ronaldo has got a doc. Absolutely, a documentary. It's a surprise new job for him, to be fair. He's going to star in a huge drama about UK football. He's executive produced it. It's about a fictional agent. The filming's already started, and apparently an insider says that Thierry Henry will also feature on the show. It's called Day One, so I'm excited about that. Everybody.

Hey Ellie, with Kishtri on, I'm loving the tunes. Me and you both, Kel. Big shouts to you, Sarah, in Manchester. Got the house to myself today, Ellie. Coffee on the go, catching up with the washing and blasting Kishtri whilst I get it all done. Sounds like somebody stepped

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11: There's something spiritual about this island that I cannot explain, but I feel it.
12: I mean, the island to me is kind of like a spiritual second home. 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We're just going to have fun.

gorgeous sounds of Egyptian right here on Kish 3. 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We have been living our absolute best lives this summer, really and truly. 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We are giving away £500,000 this coming Friday. And if you want to win it, if I was you, and stay right here so I can get you into the draw. It could all be yours.

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Now, I know we're all in a really good mood because if you got paid this week, yeah, you got money in the bank. 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How's £500,000? Kiss 3.

0: £1 million. You could be disappearing off somewhere sunny before anyone can even borrow fiver from you. 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If you answer your phone, you win £500,000, mate. It's that straightforward. And it gets paid straight into your bank account after the call. So for your chance to win it, send the text. It's very, very straightforward. Text cash to 64100. And then you're in. Shaggy's up next on Kistry. 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
13: Yo, man.
14: Yo.
13: Open up, man.
14: Yo, what do you want, man?
13: My girl just caught me.
14: You made her catch you?
13: I don't know how I let this happen.
14: But who?
13: The girl next door, you know?
14: Man.
13: I don't know what to do.
14: Said it wasn't you.
13: All right.

0: just love how much the sunshine has brought out a whole new spontaneous side to you? Mate, you never even knew you were this spontaneous. You could end up anywhere tonight, you know. You could even end up in the cinema on a Wednesday night watching Spider-Man. Yep, the brand new film is out today. The premiere is happening. It's called Brand New Day. I can't wait to watch it. Zendaya and Tom Holland, stop it. The chemistry between those two is electric. All right, let's get this on for you. Guru Josh Project on Kiss 3.
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0: Come on, Mark. You're used to this, mate. 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You'll have one hair left on the top of your head by the end of this lunch break. Jay Sean is up next.
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9: Hello, my friend. It's Ellie with you on Kistery. Listen, I am so excited we finally made it to Wednesday. And when the sun's shining, it doesn't even feel like a Wednesday. It feels like the weekend every evening. So why don't we just build up to that, shall we? Turn this on all the way up. Come on, it's Jay Sean on Kistery.

Oh, Chloe, I bet it's absolutely stunning in Brighton right now. She says, I'm spending the afternoon by the seafront, grabbing a coffee and making the most of my day off with Kiss Tree in my ears. Oh, how has everybody got a day off today? I did not get this memo. Not once.

0: So the other day, I made a cottage pie, right? My best friend told me that I should have been arrested and chucked in prison because apparently nobody eats a cottage pie in the summer. I would like to contest that because Britons have now discovered that if you put a cottage pie in the oven, open a red bottle of wine and pretend it's November, it actually keeps you cool slightly. It's called girl math, okay? I can prove this, okay, in another way. Waitrose sales of cottage pie have risen by 110% over the last month. Haha, that means there are more of us eating cottage pie than you even know.
1: There's something spiritual about this island that I cannot explain, but I feel it.
2: I mean, the island to me is kind of like a spiritual second home. Just hear the vibe, you know what I mean? You're just going to have fun.

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California Love on Kish Street. Mate, there's one thing that the Californians do have, and that's swimming pools in their back gardens. There's so many of them. Here in the UK, though, we know how to rock a paddling pool. And can we just normalise this, please? Adults buying paddling pools for themselves. Like, my nephews haven't even used our paddling pool yet. We bought it last weekend, and me and my other half have sat in it every single evening. Yeah, it's up to my ankles, but that's not the point. Here's Deep Dish on Kish Street.

Well, I did talk about having a paddling pool in the back garden a couple of minutes ago, and yeah, it's not as deep as I'd like, but maybe if you want £500,000, you can actually build a proper pool in your backyard. History. 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Everything can get ticked off at the end of this week. 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Text word cash to 64100. Eminem is on the way up next on Kistory. 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

0: paid this week. It feels so good, even if it doesn't last very long. 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That's what we really need to do. Needs to be a big weekend coming up. Whilst you send that text, I'm going to get some Ian Van Dahl up next, right here on Kistry. Let's just get you excited.
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Best Tank History on. Hello, my name is Ellie. I've got the biggest old school and anthems for you. 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It's about to turn into a party. Izzy and Mandal on Kistry.

Auntie Dan in Liverpool says, Ellie, I'm driving across town today, sorting out a few jobs. Thanks for keeping me company with some proper Kiss Street classics. You're welcome, Dan. It's kind of my job, you see. I'm really good at it. Amy in Bristol says, having a chill day at home today, Ellie. I'm cleaning the house. Well, that doesn't sound chilled, does it? Just catching up on my favourite shows as well. Obviously, keeping Kiss Street on. You're doing a lot, Amy. Just lay flat, all right, babes? Here's Alex Party on Kiss Street.

0: normally wait for a Friday to have a takeaway, right? We're not doing that. We're not doing that this week. We've been paid. Tonight is the night. Nobody's cooking in Britain. Chinese food, by the way, is now Britain's most popular takeaway. It's knocked pizza into second place. So now all I have to think of is whether I should have a quarter crispy duck or prawn toast. Or maybe I'll just have both. Stonebridge is on the way on Kiss Street.
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Megan in Glasgow. She says, Ellie, I am working from home today. I've got my laptop open, meetings are lined up, and history is playing quietly in the background. Really? Quietly? Is that really what you want, Megan? I think you should cancel those meetings and turn this one all the way up. Here's ODB.

0: about setting you free, there's one thing that will really help with that. That is £500,000 in your bank account this Friday. History. Upgrade your summer. Every single penny of that £500,000 could be yours this coming Friday. Once you get in the draw, then you can start imagining how you're going to celebrate. Who you're going to tell first? What's the first thing you're going to buy? Oh, the list is endless. But you've got to send the text, all right? It has to say the word cash. You've got to send it to 64100. 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Answer your phone, you win £500,000. 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You've got to send the text. It's really, really important that you do so, right? That gets you in for your chance to win. Aaliyah's up next on Kistry. Make me a winner.
1: Kistry. Luke Hamnett here. The fan has been on for 3 weeks straight. And it's time for a summer of Hulu on Disney Plus. 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

Jennifer Lopez on Kiss 3. Probably one of the most famous Leos ever to be born. And if you're a Leo, please help me out on this, all right? Because I feel like there's two real different types of Leos. My sister, who's born in August, who's has celebrated about her fifth birthday so far, and we are still very much in the month of July. And then my other half, who's a Leo, who does not care about his birthday. He is so not look at me, look at me. Not saying that the other version is look at me. Do you know what? I just hope my sister's not listening to this. Happy birthday to all the Leos. Let's get into this now. It's perfect.

0: Street Boy. They're going to be getting you home this afternoon / evening, and they're going to be getting you into the draw to win £500,000 up next.
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0: Tom Cruise had a kid with Katie Holmes when they were married.
1: The girl.
0: 20 years. Yeah, 20 yeah. years ago. That's not the news. Here's the news.
1: Okay.
0: She's officially dropped Tom's surname.
1: I bet she's still taking his money.
0: Legally, she's not. Well, I don't know. I don't know. She's not a Cruise anymore. She's legally using her mum's middle name as her last name. So it's Suri Noel. That's her name. I do not feel sorry for her, but I feel very sorry for all of her friends.
1: Why?
0: It's every time they say, because you know her name's Suri.
1: Yeah.

0: damn right.
1: Built for the summer. This is Kiss Street. You know what? I've picked out the perfect summer song. Like, they're all good. Perfect summer song at, it turns out now, 4:27.
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0: history. Come from home today because it's too hot for trains, baby.
1: Oh,
0: too
1: man.
0: Hot
1: come on,
0: for trains. Too hot for trains. It's too hot for trains. You know it's too hot for trains.
1: Nah, the trains were a bit busy.
0: Emma's on the other side of the house. She's works from home always, right? And I was just talking to her. She's gone. She told me this, right? This is what she does. She gets up in the morning. She comes downstairs. I'm still asleep. She lets the dog out and she steps into the back garden with the dog topless.
1: Is it?
0: It is.
1: What's your postcode again?
0: Quote, it's so freeing. Right? And I'm thinking, is that indecent exposure? Like, will she go to jail for that?
1: What's the number of your property?
0: She claims we are not overlooked, but I can clearly, with my eyes, see a window on a property, like from our back garden.
1: Oh, Dave's having a great morning for the last couple of years, isn't he?
0: You know what I mean? It's great.
1: Over
0: on,
1: the way
0: on,
1: there.
0: One second. Hang on. Emma, you're on the radio. Can you come in? Could you come over? You're on air, by the way, the mic's live. Can you run over? Thank you. Sorry to... Oh, look, that's a face. Are you all right? I know you're working. I'm sorry. If you stand by that back door, we're just talking about your breasts. If you stand by the back door, topless, in the morning with the dog, don't look at me like that.
2: Right.
0: Okay. Look at the back door.
2: Yeah.
0: Right. Look at the left.
2: Yeah.
0: There's a window there.
2: No, there isn't. Look, the parasol completely hides it.
0: Go this way, to the left.
2: Yeah, I don't go to the left.
0: Okay, all right, you stay hidden.
2: Yeah.
0: Okay, I'm just, listen, most people would, I think it's decent exposure. Others might think it's indecent, and that's illegal. Sorry, okay.
1: Either way, I'll see you at 6 a.m.
0: Yeah, we're not overlooked.

0: summer song?
1: Ah, beautiful.
0: I think so.
2: Yeah, man.
0: If you turned the radio up when that came on, that's it. We're friends for life.
3: History.
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0: £500,000 in your bank, ready to spend on Friday. That is the reality. Look at around you. The life is brilliant. Gets better with £500,000 in the tin, doesn't it?
2: Absolutely.
0: All right. Grab your phone. Here's what you do. Good luck, good luck.
2: Text cash to 64100. 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
0: And then you know the deal. 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

0: news.
1: Yes.
0: How is that going?
1: So the breeder sent us a video on WhatsApp of like all the puppies and the mum with the puppies.
0: In case you don't know, Street Boy bought a dog that didn't even exist yet.
1: Deposit down,
0: like pre-coitus, before conception.
1: Yeah.
0: That's confidence, but you bought a thing that didn't exist.
1: But they're a reputable breeder.
0: But now it does, and that's like, wowza.
1: Yeah.
0: So go on, what's occurring?
1: So they sent a video of the mum with the pups and all of that stuff. And
0: lovely.
1: And then about mid-August, we can go visit. I mean, there was
0: Are they looking cute yet, or are they looking like you can't really tell they're dogs?
1: No, all puppies are looking cute, man. Come on.
0: No, yeah, but they've got to be a certain age. They got 3 or 4 weeks old, and then they're super cute. But yeah. Until then, they're sort of just lying there.
1: They're a few weeks old. So then mid-August, we can go visit. But I don't know where we are in the pecking order, because there was only 3 boys, and we want a boy. But I've obviously had my deposit with them for quite a while. And then we bring it home early September.
0: Amazing.
1: Can't wait.
0: Are you calling the dog Obi-Wan Kenobi or Obi-Wan Kadoberman?
1: I think I'm going to go Kenobi, and that's going to be his full name. So when the vet ever phones me up and they say I'm calling about Obi, I go, who? They've got to say the full name, Obi-Wan Kenobi.
0: Okay, so but in the house every day, usually just calling the dog Obi.
1: That's it, man.
0: Obi.

0: The Other Side.
1: Anybody got a...
2: Robert. Keza says, funny pet names are great until, Rob, bear this in mind, you sat in the vet's waiting.
0: Yeah, no, that's and what then, I want.
2: You, really?
0: Yeah.
2: Daughter's a huge N-Dubs fan, so all three cats. Yep, Dappy, Tulisa and Faze. Mate, you're going to sit there and then the vet's going to call out Obi-Wan Kenobi.
0: Love it.
2: Okay. Someone's going to have to hit the play button because mine's broken. Bam Bam and Street Boy. History. Bye.

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15: A Norwegian teenager is going to be jailed after coming to England to murder someone on behalf of a Swedish gang with links to Iran. A court heard how 19-year-old Johannes Natland arrived in Huddersfield with a stash of guns and ammo and had been given over 20 grand to shoot someone who's not been identified. He even had a handler known as Agent 47 after the video game character, but his mum says he'd never have gone through with it.
16: He's not that kind of person. It's totally out of character. He got a message. This might be cool. It's an adventure.
15: Now, Premier League fans, has anyone managed to buy the new season shirts yet? Or is the price putting you off? Apparently, half of us can't afford to buy official merch this year. Spurs shirts are now £90, with Chelsea's also up there at £89.99. Coventry, Ipswich, Leeds, Bournemouth and Hull have all increased their prices too. And K-pop icons BTS say they're pulling their music from being considered for a Grammy. They're not super happy about the new Best Asian Pop Music Performance category and say they'd rather their music's not divided by region or language. Keep up to date with everything KISS. Just find us on socials. I'm Ellie Kumar.
13: 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Bam Bam and Street Boy.
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18: Save that off as KISS History. One more time, please, Robert.
19: 03333 21 55 55.
18: Because when we do winning things, it's nice just to only have to hit one button, right?
19: You never know. What I
18: mean? Okay, okay.
20: History.
18: Maybe we do some winning. Any minute now, maybe.
21: You know, they had that 75 Street Brazil. Well, this year's going to be called Gaiocho. Que hola, gata. Que hola, omega. And this is how we going to do it. Die.
22: One, two, three, four, uno, dos.
19: 21 55 55.
18: Save that off as Kistery. One more time, please, Robert.
19: 0333 21 55 55.
18: Because when we do winning,

0: history.
1: Nice, nice, nice.
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1: 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And have you seen this thing? 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
1: 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Dinner sorted. 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Here's Robert to explain.
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1: 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Here's Robert to explain that.
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1: 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History.

0: Zynga Crispy and the creamy original Crispy Naan. Let's go.
1: Hello.
0: Hey, who's that?
1: It's Kirsty.
0: Guess what?
1: What?
0: Kirsty, you are a winner. You've just won 50 quid to spend at KFC.
1: Oh, thank you. That's awesome.
0: Awesome. Dinner sorted.
1: Brilliant.

0: Hello.
1: Hey, I've got some news for you. What's your name?
0: It's Donna.
1: Okay, so here's the news. You've won 50 quid to spend at KFC. Good work.
0: Oh, wow. Thank you.
1: Thank you for listening and thank you for entering. Thank you for winning.
0: Oh, thank you very much. That's great.
2: Hello?
3: Yo, yo, yo. It's Street from Kistry. Who's this?
2: This is Kai.
3: Kai, my man, you have won 50 quid to spend at KFC.
2: Absolutely buzzing. That is of it. Buzzing. Thank you very much.
3: Are you a fiery zinger kind?

0: £1 million. £500,000 in the bank, spending ready on Friday. That is what we do this every week. Every week we give away fat stacks. This week, it is £500,000 quid. Life-changing. Here's the thing, right? If you land that £500,000, you can imagine that. You're staring at it, right? On your banking app. You've got it on the banking app.
1: One of the best
0: things. 500,000. But the thing is this, right? The minute you spend even a quid, it drops down below £500,000. And it's just it's that thing about, you know, like breaking into a tenner in the old days.
1: Yeah.
0: You didn't want to break into a tenner for whatever reason. Are you going to want to break into your £500,000? It's going to feel weird, isn't it?
1: It'd be hard not to, wouldn't it?
0: I mean, you're going to do it, right? But it's going to feel weird instantly. You haven't got £500,000 anymore because you spent a quid.
1: Anyway, listen,
0: here's the deal. That's your problem, not ours. £500,000 could be yours. Fingers crossed, touching wood. Pray to the universe and all that. Here is how to enter.
1: Text cash to 64100. That's cash to 64100.
0: Cash to 64100.
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0: All you got to do, if we call you, is answer the phone and that is it. We will send you the money. There's no tax. There is no rollovers. This is a guaranteed giveaway.
1: Oh, yeah.
0: And there's no sharing either, right? It's like you win, it's all yours.
1: We drop it
0: 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It's crazy as well because, like, you've got it. We call you, you answer, then you've got the money. Like, straight away.
1: Mental.
0: No messing around. All right, good luck with this thing. Gripping wood for you, not just touching it. Cash to 64100. Good luck.
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1: Why?
0: He's like scared because they're really dry. And he's got to go and he's got to harvest. But if there's a spark at any point, that's a year's work goes up in smoke.
1: Oh, man.
0: Nightmare.

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2: A 19-year-old supposed hitman from Norway will be going to prison after arriving in the UK with a stash of guns and ammo to allegedly murder someone for a Swedish gang who have links to Iran. A court in London's been hearing how Johannes Natlin was given over 20 grand to shoot someone, sending his girlfriend selfies from a hotel bed surrounded by weapons and cash. The target's never actually been revealed, but we do know Natlin had a handler known as Agent 47, another reference to the game, but his mum says he'd never have done it.
3: My son could never kill anyone. He's just not got it.
2: With almost all the Premier League football clubs putting their merch prices up again, apparently half of fans now can't afford the new season's shirts. Brentford is the only one who are keeping the same kit for 2 years in a row. We might start seeing some restrictions coming in to save water this summer, especially around London and in the southwest. It's because half of England's now in a drought. And Noah Kahan's calling out Donald Trump for using one of his songs on the White House's socials. He's posted on Insta to say he'd never approve it being used to support the current US president. Keep up to date with everything KISS. Just find us on socials. I'm Ellie Kumar.
4: Back once again. We're going to have a problem here.
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5: Baby. My sister's over in Las Vegas, right? It's hot here at 34. Over there this week, it's going to 46 degrees.
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0: There's a nightclub in Halifax, Yorkshire. It's called the Acapulco, right?
1: Yeah.
0: What's Halifax most famous for, would you say?
1: Banks.
0: Correct. There's that, and there's another thing.
1: Fax machines.
0: Ed Sheeran was born there, and not many people know that Ed Sheeran's a Yorkshireman.
1: I thought he was from Ipswich.
0: There we go. That's exactly what I'm saying. Born in Halifax. Anyway, listen, this nightclub, right, in Halifax, 20 years ago, they think, right, what we need is to get people in early, because then we've got an atmosphere when you've got people in there. Here's what we'll do. We'll charge 75p for a drink before 11 o'clock at night. And then at 11, we'll go to regular prices, right?
1: Right.
0: So it works.
1: Must 20 be years banned. Ago.
0: Yep, yeah, absolutely, right? They are still doing the exact same. 20 years later, you can still walk in there and a drink is 75p.
1: Mate, that's pucker. Do you know what? Some drinks in some clubs are so expensive now.
0: It's crazy.
1: You can buy a few drinks and it's cost you like 60, 70 quid.
0: I can't believe this. 75 pence. Anyway, oldest nightclub in the country, apparently 65 years old, still doing its thing as the Acapulco.
1: And it's
0: in
1: usually
0: Halifax.
1: Some dodgy hoops that they've cooked out the back as well. It ain't even got
0: shows
1: the stuff.
0: And education. I'm sure.

0: 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Hello.
1: Hello.
0: On Kiss History. Be right back.
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0: Mum, where's Harry?
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0: Now I mentioned before, Tom Cruise and Katie Holmes had a kid 20 years ago, Suri Cruise, but now she's legally dropped her dad's name.
1: Right, yeah.
0: And she's Suri Noelle. And I'm like, since I mentioned it, why would she do that? I know there's press speculation, but I needed to know. So I called Tom.
1: Okay.
0: And the phone just rang out. Didn't answer. Well, he's a busy guy. Yeah. So then I called Katie. Dialed Katie Holmes. That went straight to voicemail. Didn't want to, you know, mess around with that. Yeah. Hung up. Called Suri herself. She did answer, but it was really loud. It's like she's at a party or something. And I'm trying to talk. She's trying to. I can't hear her. Okay. So I hang up there. And I called John Travolta because I'm figuring he goes to church with Tom. They're going to be close.
1: Yeah, they're pals.
0: They are. Yeah. John was in the middle of flying his aeroplane. And I'm like, okay, mate, sorry to bother you. And he went, no, I'm all right. It's on autopilot. And what do you want? And I'm like, so this whole thing? And I went through it with him.
1: Yeah.
0: And he said, he went, listen, I know, but I can't tell you. I'm a secrets guy. And
1: you know, he's good like that, John.
0: Yeah, you could trust him.
1: Yeah.
0: So I got no answers for you. So.

0: your summer.
1: Oh, £1 million could be yours. I know you hear that and you think, yeah, not likely though. Everybody thinks that. Every single person that ever wins felt exactly the same way. We dial them up and they can't believe it. The first minute is spent convincing them that actually it's happened. Could happen for you as well. Imagine, what would you do with that £500,000?
2: Oh.
1: I mean, yeah, obviously you're thinking house, you're thinking holidays, you might be thinking cars, I don't know what you think, you might be thinking start your own business, right? Like that thing that you want to do, but you haven't really got the nerve because you can't not have a job. But now, you're free to do anything you like. Also, though, sort your kids out, doesn't it?
2: No, forget the kids, man, I'm off.
1: No, imagine that. Can I have? Instead of going, you're now going, yes, of course, have to. Of course you can. All right, fingers crossed for you. Good luck. Here's how to enter.
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1: Cash to 64100.
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0: a memory, right? When we did the Kiss 100 breakfast show about 20-odd years ago, Kelly LaRocque came into the show because you were off. So, like, there was no street boy that day. So she was, like, street girl.
1: Okay.
0: Do you remember that?
1: Not really. I was off.
0: It's because you're off.

0: 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Bye.
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Happy. Jenny from the Block plays on Kiss Tree. You got Justin Wilkes. Monday through Thursday nights is 7. Soundtrack in your evenings with big tunes. Some Garage on the way from Tina Moore after Studio B. This is I See Girls. I See Girls.

Timbaland, Nelly Furtado, Justin Timberlake, Give It To Me on Kiss Street. Justin Wilkes with the biggest dance, hip-hop, R&B, garage and drum and bass old school and anthems. And what a garage classic this is. After Sincere, Elizabeth Troy joined MJ Cole to vocal this one as well. It's Crazy Love.

0: 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Kicking off with a track about, you know, every single word to. Estelle, American Boy, next on Kistory.
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if you want to, stare if you want to, but I got to party. 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I'm glad that I got you, and it's alright. You got you a partner.

It's the poster track of French house music, Stardust, and the awesome Music Sounds Better With You. You've got Justin Welks Monday through Thursday nights from 7, bringing the vibes, the dance, hip-hop, R&B, garage, and drum and bass like this, which loads of DJs.

the mighty Darude, Finland's most famous DJ, and his banger Sandstorm. Where did you rave to that one back in the day? It's Justin here on Kistry. Hope you're having a good Wednesday evening. Tunes on the way from Salt and Pepper, going way back with Push It, and Milk Is Just the Way You Are after Loving Now.

0: Wednesday evening on Kistory. Duke Dumont, Need You 100%. I'm Justin Wilkes. You can catch me on Kiss later from 10 tonight. Back with you tomorrow playing the old school from 7. Freddie's next.
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5: 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We're just going to have fun. 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

0: Cassie and some Blue Cantrell on the way. How you doing? My name is Freddie. Hope your Wednesday's been good. Let's just let's just kick on, shall we, with this classic from Benny Benassi.
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Iggy Azalea, Charlie XCX. Yes. Oh, come on now, the Artful Dodger, Craig David. This is the record that made Garage what it was commercially back in the day. And if you're a fan of this, make sure you listen to Kistry on Friday night. The White Boys in the mix.

A very romantic and loving ballad there, with lyrics crafted from the heart, obviously. Yes. Wednesday night, Night Shifters, are you back at it? How you doing?

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They always work so brilliantly together. Drop It Like It's Hot, minimal, minimalistic, monochrome video that still to this day is one of my absolute favourites. Love it. More old school garage now. This is Luck and Neat.

0: the fact that Brandy was Moesha. Do you remember back in the day? Oh. I went down a rabbit hole then of just thinking about all the old school classic TV. Now I just want to watch Sabrina the Teenage Witch. I want to watch Clarissa Explains It All, Saved by the Bell, all of it. History.
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1: 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Friday, you could be winning £500,000 of tax-free cash. Imagine what you could do with that kind of money. I'm going to give you all the details in the next 15 minutes, so stay with me. We get back into it now, though, with Riri and Jay-Z.

absolutely iconic anthem. Baby D, Let Me Be Your Fantasy, Wednesday night. I'm Freddie. This is History. Hope you're doing good. I've got some Sean Paul and Calvin Harris on the way. First, though, sampling the Red Hot Chili Peppers. It is Crazy Town.

0: Old School Anthems 24-7. We bring you records like this when the hours get late because we know that if you're working on a night shift, let's be honest, you need the energy. So I've got more of that on the way for you next. First though,
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0: It is a Kistry Old School and Anthems, and this Friday you could be bagging yourself £500,000. We will be paying somebody. 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Lines close at 5 p.m. Friday. Just answer your phone. You will win £500,000. 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

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Just search for it, R-A-Y-O, if you haven't already. And if you've got a

The video is the one that pays homage to Greece. You know, Danny and Sandy at the fairground at the end of Greece. John Travolta, Olivia Newton-John. Ah, it's brilliant. If you haven't seen the video for a while, definitely worth going and giving it another look. Ja Rule and Ashanti. Okay, let's continue. Sweet.

Timbaland just has the most instantly identifiable production style. With Nelly Furtado, they've collaborated so many times together. It is promiscuous. As we approach 11 o'clock on Wednesday night, stick around, old school and anthems, it is Kistry.

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to the final hour of a Wednesday then. That's good because we're now well over the hump of the hump, right? It's basically Thursday, which means it's basically Friday, which means it's basically the weekend. Happy days. Now, this weekend as well, you could be heading into the weekend with £500,000 heading into your bank account. £500,000. That's how much money we're giving away on Friday with Make Me a Winner. I'll give you all

sampling the Banana Boat song by Harry Belafonte from oh my goodness, my mind's gone blank. Beetlejuice, honestly, goodness me. Jason Derulo, Kistry, LL Cool J in a minute. This, a good friend of Kistry, this is Sonny.

0: former number one. Shapeshifters, Lola's theme, just makes me think of Ibiza instantly. Bob Sinclair on the way in a minute. I'm going to do some old school Usher too. History. Upgrade your summer. 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Because you could be winning £500,000. We are giving that money away on Friday. Somebody will win it. 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

Yes, it is. It is Macklemore. It is Kistry. Now, if you're a Marvel fan like me, fellow MCU fans out there, don't sleep on Spider-Man Brand New Day. I went to see it earlier. I'm going to tell you nothing. No spoilers here. All I'm going to say is go and see this film. I loved it. It's brilliant. This is The True Steppers.

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Ice Cube, of course, one of the original kind of members of NWA. 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

survivor. Maybe that's how you feel sometimes, like a survivor, just clinging on, just getting through it. Like, life is hard, right? There's so much to do, especially right now, summer holidays. They can be relentless, right? If you're constantly thinking of things to do, if you're worried about all the going back to school stuff, right, the new trainers, the new PE kits, you could be winning £500,000 on Friday. All the details on the way.

0: This is elite level summertime chill. Jade, Don't Walk Away, just before midnight, about to roll into the early hours of Thursday morning. Night Shifters, stay with me. We're going to help you break the back of it. We continue with Mary J. Blige next.
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3: 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We're just going to have fun.

How you doing, mate? My name is Freddie. Into the early hours now, then of Thursday morning we roll. I'm with you for another hour, bringing you more of your favourite old school and anthems to keep you motivated and keep that train well and truly on the tracks as you graft your way through. 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

you like this and you've never checked out Kishtri R&B, you know what to do, right? 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Right, Terror Squad kicked off the career of Fat Joe and so many artists. Even DJ Khaled was in the Terror Squad back in the day. This

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1: Your summer.
0: The game, 50 Cent and some NSYNC and Nelly in a minute. First though, this Friday, well, tomorrow now that we're into Thursday morning, you could be winning £500,000. Just imagine what you could do. You could be heading into the weekend with that money heading into your bank. And then as of Saturday morning, you could be heading off somewhere very, very, very fancy indeed. Do not wait. Do not sleep on this. 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Then be near your phone. If it rings, answer. You could win £500,000. And we'll pay it into your bank straight after that winning phone call. So for now, all you got to do, enter. Do it now. 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

non-stop old school anthems on the way from 1 o'clock in the morning. Jake is here at 4 a.m. with the early morning tunes. If you're working a night shift and you hear Jake's voice at four, you know it is nearly home time.

and Tipsy. What a tune. What a massive one here, Wonder. Make sure you're staying with Kishtree. Hello to our Bilal and Bekia working through the night tonight in South Croydon. How you doing? Mansour is with me as well in South All in Middlesex. Says, mate, thank you for the tunes. Keeping us motivated through the night. Loving it. Hello to Rochelle in Bristol as well. Hashtag Kishtree.

0: I don't mind playing the weekend when it gets into a Thursday morning because it is nearly the weekend, and then I don't feel guilty saying the words the weekend. Look, stay there. Non-stop old school and anthems next. Jake is here at 4. When you hear his voice, if you're on a night shift, you know it's nearly home time. Have a great Thursday. I'll see you back here tonight from 9 o'clock for some pre-kend business.
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